fit and ready. 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

0: smiešných refrénov aj bezstarostných nocí. 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
1: All the subtle flavors of my life have become bitter seeds and poisoned leaves without you. 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
1: Let's go to the beach, each, let's go get a wave. They say what they gonna say, have a drink, clink, found.

0: put you up.
1: I'm the party application rocking just like that.
0: This is International Big Mega Radio Smasher.